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1: 536, go ahead.
0: 9 in Heathrow, northbound, should be in Lincoln John, Sam 9345.

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1: 6-4 and 6-4 is going to be night end northbound near the intersection of Heath Road.
2: 4-1, 6-4,
1: 2012.

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0: Austin Ave and West Emma Street in the city with California. Boy, Lincoln Paul. King 669. First numeric to be an 8, not a B.

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0: The Georgian Resort, 384 Canada Street. The colors are room 207. Name's Kathy O'Connor. She's stating that her friend, a Marine DuPont, date of birth of 10/21 of 1951, left their party, and they're not able to locate her. They were last seen an hour and a half ago. Saying that she was last seen wearing a purple jacket and black pants. She does have long blonde hair. She does use a cane. The female is intoxicated. They stated they did check the bars in the area, but they were not able to locate her. And they have attempted her cell phone, and they're not able to get through to her.
4: Katie, valid, negative miles, and rupees.
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0: 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Which arena is closer to me? Injured Turkey, Harris Road. Approximately a quarter mile in from Middletown.
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0: 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You must be 10-8.
1: 10-4. 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
1: Priority 1 ALS, 715 Morse Hollow Road, Pulteney, cross of Lennox Road and Town Farm Road, 83-year-old female, difficulty breathing. Five five five two responding, 2035.

0: Yeah, what's the ETA on Galloway? Yeah, Jessup's.
1: EMS 2051.
2: 2051. We're approximately 1550. 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
1: 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Thank you.

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0: Copy, thank you. Can you also give me the officer's number?
1: 2026-076-133. MRW printed.

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1: 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And does the vehicle have current insurance on it? I don't have internet access.

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0: 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They haven't heard anybody yelling for help, although at number 3 South Federal, there's a juvenile playing video games with his window open, 51 the same.

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0: That's 4134.
1: 34.
0: That plate, the Lincoln Nora Victor, returns to the 2015 Black Hyundai. Registration is showing expired as of 9/2/2020. It also shows a history of the plate being surrendered, destroyed March 3, 2026. Everyone have the insurance lap.
1: Received, thank you. I'm secure.
2: Ten four.

At the 54 Church Street for a welfare check on Sean Johnson. He called 911 and has been groaning on the line. He's not answering any questions.

0: 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Sorry, dispatch. Off at the air.
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2: EMS 1957.
1: Yeah.
0: Nine two five nine.
1: Earth.

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Two Alpha near Fainton, 1 Pine Street, apartment 110, cross up 5th East Street. 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
1: Very dispatch. 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

0: Yeah, I won't even disagree.
1: Yeah.
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4: 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A physical domestic between Tammy Quick and her granddaughter. 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
2: Are you? Sorry, just said try to. 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Clear in the D mobile. 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

0: 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I'm called for Trevor Ball, 472 Middle Grove Road off Prairie Road, South Creek Road, 321.
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0: Sun 4 is a 2017 Subaru Forester colored gray shows valid to John Schleif out of Arkansas, John valid E, and JS Yoganator. 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
1: Yeah, that's 23.

0: dispatch.
1: Well, then, Jim, can we get that out of the way?
2: Got a burglary, 22 Glen Street, across of South Street and Knickerbocker Street. Caller says her mother-in-law is home alone and heard some of the upstairs moving the furniture. She did not see anyone, just heard noises.
3: 22 Glen, copy.
2: Received me back up.
3: 16 actually is coming in service. Officer Battle.
4: 2133.
2: 10-4.
4: They
2: need a
1: caller. You were
5: Roger, that's suspicious. Pretty on the area.
4: 61, break, 50, do you copy? Pardon, you get a hold of you?
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0: Well, in a woman, you're kind of
1: Yeah. Go ahead.
0: 658-100-178. Okay.
1: Okay.

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0: 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Responding as it.
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1: Due to line 6 and pass issue, we'll also be in route. 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
0: Better location than the intersection. I'm not coming up with anything right now.
1: EMS 1952.
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0: car travel at Candlelight Course. 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She did advise it was blowing around the roadway, so it may have blown off the road.
1: Got me. 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
0: 2148.
2: Contact Cynthia, however, let me ask later.

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1: Getting courtesy transport to Hilton Garden Inn on South Broadway. I'll be following.
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Four three one eight 12.

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0: 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Can you generate a run number for an Alice to Alice transfer? You can show us en route and arriving.
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2: The Factory Street, Granville, the Lewis residence, 56-year-old female, abdominal pain. 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
3: Repeating prior dispatch, the service of the fire 5654. 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
5: You control 256 C's in Charles Burke Drive. The caller is calling from Rensselaer County. She stated she got a call from the father, Cody Fuller, requesting a welfare check on his son, a 6-year-old male, Elijah Stimson. Stated that the mother sent him photos of the son possibly trying to commit 1269, but they stated that the mother has a history of abusing the child and then blaming the child for the bruises. They stated the mother, Akela Stimson, only was texting them and attempted to call 988. They stated that there was nothing they could do, and they stated everything happened within the last hour. We haven't heard anything from the mother at the Burke Drive address.
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0: 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Do you have a hard copy for that subject? A Charles, correction, a Charlie R. Robert Dingman, 426 of 90.
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1: Four Sheriff, this next traffic stop.
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1: On 5797 southbound, exit 13.
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3: exit 13.
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2: exit 13.
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0: Available units, kind of multiple disturbance, 4211 Ellsworth Boulevard, off of Route 9 and Landon Lane. Caller is advising that there is a male walking up and down the hallway shirtless, yelling profanities.
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1: 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Commercial fire alarm application, 38 High Rock Avenue, showing a business name of 38 High Rock LLC. 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
2: 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You have a 48-year-old male unconscious.
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1: 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Did you copy Olympus?
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0: Then county to the refining unit. He's in the left of the traffic circle. 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
1: 545 or 519, Carter. We got for premier so far.
2: 0551. Go ahead. Get off on the team, sorry. You can go ahead and reset.
1: Probably 15, 20.
2: Yeah, 5, 15, 20.

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1: Headquarters.
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Reason will be clear that vehicle will be out of service.

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0: guy that matched the description, Ridge Street in the city.
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2: Central part.
0: You have a dog with him? Affirmative. Break me down by the way. Break my leg on 10.
3: Not really.
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4: 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The Warren Washington ARC, 21 County Route 43 Argyle, between State 197 and County Route 44. 48-year-old male unconscious,
2: okay, that's
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1: 20 to 40.
0: 482, Sheriff, best guess up, basement northbound 20, 8 over 6.
1: Copy your CAD, south 87 northbound, between Crescent and the ramp. 2246.

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Did not see anyone, but did hear the sound of footsteps.

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0: 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I was hoping Ducky Dalbo will be in Russellburg with Marty Drone.
1: Thank you, Ducky. The end of Margaret Drive, Tim stated that someone is at her screen door. 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
1: 5-4, where's the two man? I was on a vehicle relay.
0: 5651, you're in route 2254. That's two problem. Medical alarm.
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2: Affirm.
0: There was a pursuit in Colony. They terminated. They have charges on a subject by the name of Landon. Correction, Landon King. Landon King. I'm going to be operating a 2002 Silverado plate Lincoln Zebra George 4656. His last location was on Route 4 in Mechanicville, headed towards Schuylerville, with a possible address of 29 Elizabeth Street in Hudson Falls. Repeating, 29 Elizabeth Street, Hudson Falls. He is wanted by Colony. Stop and detain, please.
2: Color of the vehicle?
0: The color is blue, and the bed is supposed to be filled with construction equipment, traffic cones, and the rear window is covered in stickers.
2: 3-4, time frame of contact?
0: In the last 5 minutes.
2: 3-6, 56.

0: first.
1: Is this going to be the same vehicle that was on Interstate North off from Exit 8?
2: He got off at Exit 8, went eastbound towards Half Moon on 146, and has since made it to Route 4 and is driving northbound on 4. They are plotting on Snapchat, so fairly accurate.
3: Two cars in traffic with airbag deployment.
1: Is this going to be a red truck? This is coming back on Blue Silverado.
3: Entrapped in the vehicle, health patient with a wrist injury.
2: Yeah, affirmative. It's being reported as red. I know the red truck comes back blue, but that's
4: what we have. 2G33 County, I'm Bowling through Mechanicville up Route 4. Likely out of position, but I'm just checking all those.
1: Received 2250.
0: Received in a second.
5: Union 8213.
0: 520, yeah. Cut you off in a second. Here, repeat it.
2: I've been monitoring. I'm in the village of Skyville and was just passed by a red truck. What's the details on that? 3-4 to the last unit. It should be a early 2000 Silverado. It might be red, and the trunk or the bed should be filled with construction equipment, like traffic cones and the such. Individual need to be stopped for? For unlawful fleeing out of the town of Colony.
0: Dispatch on 537.
2: Excuse me, can I get a name on that?
6: Can I have EMS to the scene priority 2?
2: And in last is King.
6: Conscious alert, breathing, wrist pain.
0: We've already dispatched them.
2: 18-year-old white male, date of birth is 8608. Trying to catch up to it right now on Route 4.
0: Wow.
2: Copy, and just what's your identifier? Didn't copy it.

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1: Yeah, we called that. Muted for Mercury.
2: Dispatch to 528.
0: Go ahead.
2: Both vehicles are going to be valid.
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3: Clear, Russ. Shut down traffic on Bay Road at Moon Hill.
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0: on the scene. They're requesting traffic shut down at Bay and Moon Hill. I believe that's going to be in the Bay Ridge District.
1: Stand by, I'm almost arriving on scene.
0: Where is she? Fire control.
1: Arriving.
0: Car 217 on the scene at 2301.

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0: Be advised, we can shut it down at the town hall and have them go to the town hall.
1: Receive. Requesting Bay Ridge Fire to shut it down at the town hall.
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1: And Havlin Road.
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1: Bay Road
2: callers
1: at the
2: unable
1: hall.
2: To see what's going on outside. I believe it was three separate subjects. Last one seen 30 seconds prior to the time of call. No interview.
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1: 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Fire control
9: 23-04. When you enter that complex, you're going to go to the left behind the first set of buildings on your left, and there's a road that accesses behind those set of apartments.
6: Further from the state unit following that bolo from Colony. I'm going to be coming into Skylar Bill here shortly.
10: Central Fire Police 1 responding.
1: Washington Street, be looking for a Landon King, 2008 date of birth. Should be driving an extended cab Chevy truck, Lincoln Zebra George 4656. It may be a switched plate. It took off from officers in Colony.
6: I'm going to be entering Scottsdale shortly. I'll be following.
1: They have someone tracking their location at this time, believed to be coming over the bridge in the Hudson Falls, heading home.
11: Regarding the bolo, he had positive contact, did not stop the vehicle, last seen going northbound through Scottsdale, confirming that the truck is the color red.
1: Name and number, I'll email it over to both of you.
2: Bill, confirmed red truck at 2305.
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3: 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Okay, I'll be clear back in.
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0: Yeah, 3853. 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We're gonna be doing a multimed to shed when we're on scene.
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0: truck has not been stopped. Last seen going northbound through Schuylerville approximately 10 minutes ago.
1: Did you hear Candy? Call comms, I can tell. Sounds like SP Green was trying to stop them.
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1: Receive Northumberland Bridge on Route 4, 2319.
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3: Queensbury, ambulance 723, EMS.
4: Okay.
3: EMS controls on ambulance 723. Ambulance 723 is in response, Falls Hospital.
1: Paratroopers.
3: Do
1: you guys have any air traffic from 2G10 or units off with a vehicle on the Northumberland Bridge, possibly into your county?

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0: Washington and Saratoga. I'm just looking to confirm state police are all set on Lindbridge.
1: I'm back in on their own channel. They advise that CG10 is off of the vehicle that Colony was previously pursuing. He is secure and there should be two units signing off voluntarily with him.
0: Great, thank you.
2: 415, 415. We believe state police out of Saratoga County is out with that vehicle north of
3: the arriving 10.
2: I'll confirm with County PD, but I believe you'll be all set.
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1: North to the town of Stillwater, this is EMS 1488 Hudson Street. CPR, correction, 1488 Hudson Avenue. CPR is currently in progress for a 95-year-old male.
2: Thank you,

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1: Here, are you off at 29?
0: Negative on her status, but she's here.
1: One detained. We're trying to figure out what room she's in front of. Possibly 150. Building 4.
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2: 536, 25B, Hart Road, crossing Blind Rock Road. We're currently speaking with the Carolina DeVargas. We're trying to work through an interpreter. I've seen a previous call from that subject.
3: We are attempting to get a closer unit.
2: Mental health history. I believe right now what I'm hearing is that he may be unconscious.
4: Ms. Bridge, he is requesting EMS to cancel for the night. She's all set.
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0: 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The comfort is sweet, located in the lobby.
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1: 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Respond, 25 Hunterbrook Lane, cross street of Blind Rock Road. 17-year-old male, unconscious, breathing confirmed. 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
6: 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I'll be out at 24 West Main for an ATL.
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1: Đi quá. 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

0: 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We didn't advise him to begin with.
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0: 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And Emirates Williams.
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2: 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Dustin is out of D. David as negative.

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0: W, QEP 250 to Mirror 6360, page 4 and 4, Washington County Department of Public Safety, for the beginning of Monday, September 28, 2026. 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
1: Five 545, have a welfare check. The Taco Bell, 741 Upper Glen Street. Caller's an employee reporting a white Toyota Yaris in the parking lot. New York registration, Lincoln Paul Frank, 9232. States a male subject either sleeping or possibly under the influence. The vehicle was there last evening as well.

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0: 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Bay Ridge Fire, first responders.
1: Fire dispatch, 5654.
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0: Fire control, Queensbury Emergency, second call. Bay Ridge Fire, first responders. Respond 336 Ridge Road, cross streets Ridge Street and Quaker Road. 51-year-old male, difficulty breathing, low O2. Is a party, one ALS.
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0: Fire control, Bay Ridge Emergency, second call. Queensbury Emergency, second call. Bay Ridge Fire, first responders. Respond number 336 Ridge Road, cross streets Ridge Street and Quaker Road. A 51-year-old male, difficulty breathing, low O2. Say priority 1 ALS, fire control 0012.
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2: This is fire dispatch for the fire 565 on medical assist 1 South Federal Street, apartment 520. There's a fire dispatch, there's a fire, medical assist, 5651, 1 South Federal Street, apartment 520, don't dispatch, 0013.

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0: Shepherd EMS in Northside, fire for the medical assistant, belter response for hemorrhage, 63 Clifton Street, the second floor apartment across the River Street, back 3-0-8-8.
1: Units copy.
2: What shield numbers are you?
1: It's going to be in 4396, and S4 is going to be in 4395.
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1: Ambulance 723 is arriving on scene.
0: Ambulance 723 on the scene at 0020.
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0: Should we clear Hudson back in? Scene turn over to sheriffs.
1: Yeah, they're throwing.

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0: Interrupt C3 flow stream.
1: Yeah, there's one.
2: 215 3 EMS control.
1: 711.
3: 711
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0: 024. Wants to make an interview.
1: Moving around.
0: 024. Sure. Watch.
1: Clear as you.
0: 024.
2: Four, please, Sheriff's Dispatcher.
0: Sheriff's Dispatcher.
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0: 024.
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2: Last name, Nora, Edward, Lincoln, Sam, Ocean, Nora. First name, John, Adam, Young, David, Edward, Nora, initial M, Mary. Date of birth, 3-6-2006.
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2: 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That's clear 03. Standby 1.

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1: Nora, Nora. I am Robert David, first name Charles Adam Michael Edward Robert. Ocean Nora, middle name Visa Victor, date of birth 11/21/2009.
0: Just confirm 11/29/2009.
1: 2-1. Where's the laser case from?

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0: Cameron's not on file, state of New York.
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0: with 8 and 12.
1: 10 for it. When you're going to be around Three Bay Drive apartment, F is in Frank for a smoke alarm activation. No sign of smoke or fire. It's not evacuated.
2: Received. 960551.
3: Thanks, bud.
2: I need an update from dispatch. Why don't you guys remain in the station?

0: six to go and check it out.
1: Racing.
2: I think two Happy Runner operating wheel.
1: Now at 033, the caller is still inside the residence. They need to contact property management company to be announced. Cameron is not on file Pennsylvania, not on file New York, not on file in Georgia. And we need Jaden's complete middle to run him out of Florida.
2: Jennifer. Oh, it is. We'll have Jaden's middle name.
1: Go ahead.
2: It's Michael, Mary, Ida,

0: And where did you get from?
1: Yeah, 235.
2: Jaden is still not on file, sitting in your state of Florida. Can you confirm 0306-2002?
3: It's going to be 2006. 06.

0: To Jefferson. I'm surprised they're located near the cashier's cage, just not entrance. They're off of the Highland Pass mail, refusing to leave.
1: I got it. Send it to Captain.
0: Jaden Valadet out of Florida and surrendered out of the state of New York.
1: Ever.
2: Name and date of birth in New York. Last name King Adam Nora Nora I Adam Robert David. Charles Adam Michael Edward Robert Oceanora, middle name Vincent, comma spelling, date of birth 11/21/2006.

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0: Five copies. 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
0: Transporting this Samaritan.
2: Copy, sensor, 9.
0: Sensing, copy.

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0: 537 in a second unit. Patrol at Glens Falls Center, 152 Upper Sherman Avenue. I have an employee on the line reporting they can see a subject outside with a flashlight looking in through the windows. I'm still getting further.
1: 136.
2: 536.

0: 3756. The caller is advising that possible the subject that is outside the building tried to get in has set off the alarms.
1: 1-3-6.
2: Where is it?
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Vehicle comes back on a 2008 GMC Sierra truck, color white, to a Kyle Staples out of Clint. Kyle has a valid D. David Borman 1997 and Sierra 58.

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2: Caller is reporting a male subject jumped in the middle of the road, asking if he was going to hit the caller's car. 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

0: kind of do too. All units will be 10-8. It's been advised to stay out the road. He's been moving along.
1: Okay.

0: 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I'll be off at 2-5.
1: Why do?
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1: Sheriff Dispatch.
0: I'll be clear with an advisor.

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1: And the name and date of birth.
0: First name is going to be Eric with a C. Edward, Robert, Ida, Charlie. No middle initial. And last name is going to be Michael, Adam, Nora, Zebra, Adam, Nora, Ida, Lincoln, Lincoln, Ocean. And date of birth is going to be 909-02-1985.

0: vad som är kvar.
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0: Caller says he heard a few screams about 400 meters from this area, and the woman screaming, "Help me!" There's going to be Bolo in the area.

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2: 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I'm going to route to Bridget.
1: Floor stairwell number 2 smoke detector. 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
3: 10-4, thank you.
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5: Sergeant. Sergeant Sawyer in front of Lowe's, checking the area.
2: 36.
6: I saw the sheriff's dispatch.
2: Sheriff's
6: dispatch. 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
7: CG15 to 4134 in County.
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7: I just talked to someone over at the Taco Bell. He said they've been airing hard and hear any screams.
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7: Shell unit's clear. 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
2: 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Status. 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
0: Three false MF. 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
3: 545, tied up on a vehicle relay.
4: The over caller.
2: 2G539254, go ahead with it.
5: 2G53, VNT complaint. In the drive through at Wendy's, 714 Upper Glen Street. It's a white Prius. The New York plate, last four on the plate are 8378, possible intoxicated operator.

0: 53.
1: And callers reporting while on the road, the vehicle was driving at a
2: 8 to 10 feet. Check the back area.
1: Brake check the caller.
2: Actually, just
1: and also swerve at the caller.
3: 10-4, I'm aware.

0: 653.
1: The caller is no longer on the scene. He had to continue on. States when he left, the vehicle was still in the drive-thru.
0: Receiver out in the area.
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0: If you can do a comparison check of waterfront park, the county is looking for a female police. 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She's a welfare check at this time. They do have a pickup order for her. She's been missing since yesterday. She's flying at 150 Arras Park Road, which is Water's Edge Homeowners Association. 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
0: Water's Edge Homeowners Association, and within the vicinity would be one of them.
1: Time for it, I have a description for her.
0: Let me attempt to ascertain that. Be in a 2021 Kia Sportage, color black. The plates are showing surrender destroyed by DMV, so I don't believe there's any plates on it. The VIN's not showing any registration.

0: 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Go the same traffic.
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0: 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We'll be clear.
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1: Your officer, top of waterfront park.
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1: Sheriff.
0: Oh, yeah, a service at home.
1: 211.
0: And
1: what was that?

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1: Saratoga Fire Dispatch, Saratoga Fire 562, lift assist 11 Baker Road off of Geyser Road. Saratoga Fire Dispatch, Saratoga Fire 562, lift assist 11 Baker Road off of Geyser Road. Dispatch is clear at 1, correction, 212.

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0: 5620.
1: 562, you're en route at 215. It's going to be a male calling, not injured, requesting a lift assist to transfer to his wheelchair. 11 Baker Road, Upper Geyserville.
2: Middletown Road in front of the school with New York Lincoln Robert Frank, 6-1, 6-6.

0: Just below the area of line 54, negative findings, SSPD will remain up and route down to below line 53.
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The other vehicle, the 2022 Volkswagen Suburban, went to a Jeffrey Marzinski at 168 Peter F. Park.

0: 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We start an ambulance party to this.
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1: 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Dispatch is clear at 235.

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1: Time that last ping was.
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0: 5654, you're en route. 562 is on scene. It was originally a lift assist. They're requesting new priority, too.
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Damn it. Right on.

Amos Dispatch 2, Clifton Park, half moon EMS, Zone 1, correction, Zone 3, yeah, second call for Clifton Park. Hillcrest Fire Medical says, probably when Charlie responds for abdominal pains, number 8, Clendon Court, cross street of Bedford Circle. They are requesting a silent approach. Call 231.

dispatch to Boston Lake EMS, Charles McGregor Medical Assist, pray 2 hour response for a fall with lacerations. 33 Crooked Street, Comar Drive, Act 3, that's

0: It was 1972.
1: You can put me en route to Clendon.
0: Figure around at 2:33, a satellite approach was requested. It was 1952. 1952 at 2:33, a satellite approach was requested.
2: Copy.

0: well. Thank you very much. Andrew, 1033 Quaker Street.
1: 1253 is going to be number 33 Quaker Street. 33.
0: Appreciate it.
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2: 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Currently I'm asked with the Village PD, 21 North Street, Granville, between Broadview Terrace and Main Street. 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
1: 562.
2: 562.
1: 565 for transporting, 562 is in service returning.
2: 562, you're clear, returning, and 564 is 240.

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0: prior to this match, 5 6 8 some quarters.
1: Five,
0: 6 2 and quarters.
2: The Village PD, I mean 19 at North Street, Granville, between Broadview Terrace and Main Street. Have a male in his 50s. Is conscious, altered mental status, breathing.
1: Operation.
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5: 36, City of Control, 25, Hunter Brook Lane, apartment B. You're looking to speak with the mother of the juvenile that was transported to the hospital. Hospital's attempted to contact her multiple times. She's not answering, and they need her to return to the hospital.
1: On there, one.
2: They were returning.
6: EMS 1957.
7: EMS for 1957.
6: Transporting one patient to Ellis Hospital.
7: 1957 Ellis, 309.
8: 1950.
7: EMS for 1950.
8: 1950 will be the second ambulance en route.
7: 1950 for Clinton Court and 309.

0: Sí. All members are back in their vehicles. We've checked the entirety of the parking lot down to the docks and the waterfront. All you need to be checking the side roads for the vehicle.
1: And for the standby, it looks like on that vehicle, we're

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0: 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We're going to have negative contact. 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

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West Glens Falls Fire First Responders. Respond 28 Dean Drive off of Birch Road. 65-year-old female, difficulty breathing, coughing up blood. Patient is sweaty and dizzy. It's a priority 1 ALS.

0: Fire Control, West Glens Falls Emergency. 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Respond 28 Dean Drive off of Birch Road. 65-year-old female, difficulty breathing, coughing up blood. Patient is sweaty and dizzy. This is a Priority 1 ALS. Fire Control 0321.
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0: 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Will be calling if you're longer than I am. Here's the report.
1: Sam Boris, 2020 Hyundai Suburban, color red, to an Aiden Quinn out of Loudonville. 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
2: Weather for disturbance, 137 Burke Road, 911 open line. 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

0: 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One of the callers is an 11-year-old who tries to lock herself in a room.
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0: Three one, 2G 53, both units. Third party report of a domestic. It's occurring at 265 A as in Adam Burke Drive. Building number 6 states it's at the bottom of the hill.

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0: 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A 69-year-old male, possible stroke, slurred speech, is still dripping.
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2: Form 34 County, got a name for you. 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I'll advise. 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Name Alexander, Commissalian, middle initial L. I don't have a date of birth.

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I think his EMS priority to as well. 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

EMS, 2 hour response for 139 Burke Road, crossing County Road 68, South Burke Road. Please request EMS for a male laceration of the face. Operation 10-3, 359.

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0: Male, possible stroke, slurred speech, facial drooping.
1: Driver needed approaching the Highway Samaritan.
2: Yeah, 400.

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1: EMS 7154. 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
0: Are you doing?
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0: This is 442.
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0: sure. Not...
1: 1 mil en route to the PSV for processing.
0: 429.
1: Mark him in custody.
0: 429.
2: 4 and 2 8, sheriff's dispatch.
0: Sheriff, that's much.
2: I'll also be around for the PSB.
0: 429.
1: Sheriff's dispatching correct.
3: Sheriff's 2G53.
0: 430.
3: Emilio Brial called back. He's requesting to speak with you in regards to the incident 265A Burke Drive. He is outside the residence.

Jasper Street and Lincoln Street. 76-year-old female, unable to walk. MS 27 Coleman Ave, Hudson Falls, between Jasper Street and Lincoln Street. 76-year-old female, unable to walk. 0437.

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A 76-year-old female is conscious, alert, breathing, now reporting dizziness, unable to walk, cardiac history. Responding 441.

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0: Lake EMS, 1 Delta response, Delta Apartment, Christina. I received 1 Sterling Heights Drive, cross our route 146. Big person. Operation Stack Green, 147.
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0: 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That's your 142.
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3: Cigar 570, EMS is all set. 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Five, seven copies.
4: Okay,
5: 497 County. He's conscious, slurred breathing.
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0: Corey,
1: 135 Clark Way. Seeing a call from a James subject reporting 5 to 6 people around this camper.

Don't say we're going to mess with one. What's the response? 2508 Paddock Lane. Upper Route 9. Green Promise. 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
1: 371, Patty Plain at 455. EMS 333.
2: Be advised, we have had several calls in our history with a similar idea.
1: 333, Paddock Lane, and 46.
2: Very safe. What was the numerics one more time on that? 135 Clark Way. Got me. 0456.
1: Name and date of birth.
3: Go ahead.
1: Last name's going to be Paul, Edward, Robert, Robert, Edward, Tom, Tom, Adam. First name's Frank, common spelling, no middle initial. Date of birth is 1/10/1984.
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0: 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He comes in and out. 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

0: say full if you still need it. 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
1: Still sees the suspects, however, when asking for more information, he won't give any answers.
2: Copy, we're on Clark right now. Should be out with him about 02.
0: Mercy 524.

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0: 3655.
1: I have a welfare check. 8 Oak Street, apartment 3. 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He just called back requesting a cancellation. Dispatcher discretion for you to make contact and make sure all is well.
2: Copy, we'll be in room.
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3: 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It's Pretty 1 BLS, Fire Control 0530.

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0: Your one patrol 152 Elmhurst Drive, crusher to Danville Lane. Caller on the line reporting she saw a subject outside her residence looking in the window with a flashlight. Subject was last seen heading towards the sand pits at the dead end.
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3: 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In the area 5-4. 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
1: 2655, priority 2 Gonzales, 055. Somebody going to false fire. 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Fire control guns false fire response 17 First Street, cross streets Ida Street and Juve Street. 63-year-old female, difficulty breathing, recent heart surgery. Is a priority 1 ALS, fire control 0600.

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0: 160 South Broadway, Cuddy's Cleaners. 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
1: Hey, cops.
0: Caller got advised that she was trespassed there the other day. We do have a letter on file for Michelle Dunn.
1: She advised.
0: Well, affirmative.
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2: We'll be rocking studies after we jump off the bridge. 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
1: We're on scene. What's the Arnold apartment number?
2: About 723 on the scene at 0610. It's apartment number 1 at 125.

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1: I'll be clear of the scene. I'm going to be en route to the PSP.
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1: Girl's female left side of the female. He's going to be located in the lobby.

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3 Kennard 12A in Granville, looking to make contact with Natalie Goss. Reporting her 9-year-old daughter is out of control in the residence. It was physical at one point. 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

0: Iver State Police Unit, the Speedway Dix Avenue, 756 Quaker Road. Speak with Angel there regarding found narcotics in the bathroom.
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After Grinthong scene, we're going to be shutting down Half Moon Drive. 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
1: 4081.
4: 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I said it's 7
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0: response for a second, person. 108 Locust Court. Crush it up, burst from that. Attack 37.
1: Five eight six.
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0: The owners of that vehicle took the deer. I will be clear back in.
1: Two registrations. Both aren't going to be in New York. First one is Michael Charles King.
2: 725.
1: 7826. Second is Lincoln Robert Edward. 7590.

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0: Both are valid.
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5: For driving complaint.
3: Lincoln, Zebra George, 4708, across street.
5: Eastbound towards Jones.
4: 4078.
0: 6-3, Southwest Falls.
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0: 215, Water Road and Spire South Road, Terminal.
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5: A vehicle following one of the buses has been following it for about 5 minutes. It's going to be a 2025 Toyota Sequoia, color gray. 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Thank you.

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1: 4122, they're back on Lowberry, headed towards Maple Ave, Middle School, and that vehicle is still following.
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1: 729.
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3: 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Working Fire Control West Lens Falls emergency respond 19 McCormick Drive, cross streets of Nelson Road and Northwood Drive, the Courthouse Estates. 77-year-old female urinating blood, 31 BLS, for control 0740.

0: 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I have 21 Lexington Drive.
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0: 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Hard to bring out a black dog loose in the area that appears to be aggressive. 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

0: parking complaint, Ridgeview Ave by Valley View. Land passed in the corner. Some permission passed tonight. Caller said they saw it for a couple days last week. Not sure if someone's living in it or not. Described as a silver van.
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1: Station camp is at 10, did you?
0: G201, two car property damage, vehicles are out of traffic. The Quaker Road at the intersection of the boulevard. Be a red Jeep and a green Toyota Tacoma.
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Partial clear at 7:56.

0: 529 dispatch, traffic stop.
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0: Truck and trailer. Exit 22 northbound. The trailer's Charles George 742.
2: 436, Sheriff, dispatch.
1: Charles George 7296.
2: Off Wilton, east side of the Charles George. I'll be logging in 3-4 shortly. 758.
3: 4134, Sheriff, dispatch.
1: Appreciate it, 758.
3: I'll be clear left. And en route to Willen and Tour. Negative, the unit's going to be handling the arraignment.
2: 758.

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1: 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CDL, Class A is an Adam, Nicholas James Perrone, 95, date of birth, address of 603 Truesdale Hill Road, showing negative file.
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0: not Boston. 67 East Line Road for traffic flow. A vehicle currently at the Stewart's, the corner of 67 and East Line Avenue, New York City, and New York 610-7977. 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

0: 0. You may have been charged, yeah.
1: 1950, we're transporting one to Jericho, though.
0: 809.
2: 713, EMS Control. EMS Control, 713. On the scene. 713 arriving, 0809.
0: EMS.
1: Jump 6452 clear in the scene and Rochester Marin Hospital.
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2: Go ahead.
3: Dispatching EMS 400 Park Avenue, part number, correction, 406 Park Avenue, apartment number 1, a 4-year-old male took first.
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what's the path after the EMF? 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
0: Whose report is 1311?
1: 25 Ball Street, Hoosick Falls. 36-year-old female, difficulty breathing. Yeah.
0: Yes, that's 152.
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0: Rice Hall Fire Department. Greenfield Fire for Bastien Corral with fire. A residential structure fire. 31 in Winterberry Lane. Street Winterberry Boulevard. The attack fire is 850.
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2: Suite on item entree, the Queensbury Town Office, 742 Bay Road, speaking with John Schwaddle, the fire marshal, regarding Don and Parker's harassment threats left on the voicemail.
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1: bus garage stating that there's a parent following the school bus in a dark gray Jeep Cherokee. Can we bus number 472? The next stop is going to be Lincoln and Monroe.

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0: Post office. College reporting male mid 30s laying on the ground, a second party leaving on foot. A possible assault that occurred. A suspect male, blue jeans, dark hair, baseball cap, and a black hoodie. Last seen northbound, possibly getting out of TDK bus.
2: No further.
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8: 713, clear the hospital, responding to 4 ALS.
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1: A trio will be performing a fire drill in 1 minute.
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2: En route to Glens Falls Hospital.
1: A trio will be performing a fire drill in 1 minute.
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1: 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Is that correct? We're requesting to use the side entrance door.
2: It's freezing.
1: 9 o'clock.
3: 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We are on scene.
1: I'm ready, 9 o'clock.

0: to E551 for an odor investigation at 231 Lake Avenue. St. Clement's Catholic School. Fire starts repeating for E551 for odor investigation at 231 Lake Avenue. St. Clement's Catholic School. Fire starts clear. 901.
1: 328 for Everett. Can you just attach a New York CID for me? The date of birth on that is going to be 06-1958. Also, just to attach that as the patient.

0: Heard and report over in the school area. Advising it's not a smell of burning or smoke. So far, as being.
1: Hey, Niger, special. Inquire if we have another description of that suspect. I just passed a female on the side of 50 at the road here. There's no legs belong to this area.
2: The female was already checked by 2G22, and 2G22 had a male detained somewhere in the area there.
1: Five,
2: Morris Court, I
1: guess.
0: Sheriff, dispatch
3: 483. Show me out the date.
0: Here's a subject has a non-driver ID only. I'm not showing any want for OP. Just going to double check it and need justice. Thank you.
2: 4020, Sheriff's dispatch. Sheriff's switch. Be off Albany secure. 904.

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1: 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Arriving 1-5 on
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0: 912. No, I just
1: regret every question. Thank you.
2: Stand by Bolton emergency. We're going to fire control Bolton emergency. Respond the Blue Water Manor Lodges, 4436 Lakeshore Drive, the Long Island, room 26, 86-year-old male, dizziness, a prior fall, some difficulty breathing, described as not alert with a cardiac history, priority 1 ALS. We're going to fire control Bolton emergency. Respond the Blue Water Manor, the Lodges, 4436 Lakeshore Drive, cross streets of Loomis Lane and Rena Road. Long Island, room 26, 86-year-old male, dizzy, a previous fall, difficulty breathing, described as not alert with a cardiac history, priority 1 ALS, fire control 0914.
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0: 300.5 for an area check. Northbound from the Walmart, 1549.09.
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0: Northbound from the Walmart, a black Chevy sedan, Eric, Michael David George, 6335, currently a female passenger with a toddler on her lap.
4: Three.
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5: 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Car into a pole with rollover. 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
0: 9543 from EMS control.
8: 134, Sheriff. 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
0: I'm interrupt.
9: Sheriff's dispatch.
10: EMS control car 36.
8: You can put me on 9545. I'll be interrupt to the hospital. Surgeons were.
0: Severe back pain.
9: 922.
10: On its side against
8: the 72 for commenters.
0: Race it. 27 Lafayette Street, and it's one piece. Officer County Court. Engine
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0: 9543 is flying 922.
12: Go ahead.
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8: 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John Charles Paul, 1169. Just tell it.
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5: 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We will be responding level 2 to 34 Rogers.
6: 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Sir Rogers 2.
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0: R36. 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
6: 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The first due engine access from Main Street, second due engine from Feeder Street. 0925.
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8: 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We're at 928.

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3: David, Sheriff, that's correct.
1: 934. From One Alpha Medical, it says for an 86-year-old female leukemia patient, lethargic, unable to ambulate with diarrhea and abdominal pain, not alert.
0: Crimson EMS acknowledging a full crew responding momentarily, 935.

0: 7, whatever.
1: Richard,
2: it's Richard Sabarak. He's there.
1: Person was advised not to return to the call before the LP and became extremely uncooperative.
3: 935.
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1: 5-5, EMS. 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
3: 1355.
0: I copy, thank you.
1: You're arriving well in Whistle Street.
3: 936.
5: Hold that person arriving in 36.
1: I'm out here at Morrisport. That 36.
6: We're going to be arriving, Saratoga.
3: 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Hey,

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1: Ready 1 ALS 67 Buxton Avenue, apartment number 1, Middletown Springs. 74-year-old female, not alert, difficulty breathing. 0942.

0: Danville, Fairhaven, automatically July 4, Pulteney. Party 1 ELS, 67 Buxton Avenue. Cross streets of just the Mere Drive and South Street. 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
1: 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Here, across street. Now, close, I'm in it. And 3-4, 946.

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Residential fire alarm activation, 1382 Friends Lake Road, cross of State Route 8 and Knapp Hill Road. For the Hackett residence, showing the fire alarm as the second floor smoke and CO times 2.

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0: Argyle EMS, 30 Camp Road, Argyle, cross of Lorette Road and Roy's Way, Jameson residence, 21-year-old male, active seizure.
1: Factual being Magenta Town Fire, respond a residential fire alarm activation, the Hackett residence at 1382 Friends Lake Road, cross of Knapp Hill Road and State Route 8. Showing the zone as the second floor smoke and CO, received two alarms. Parts are clear at 10-11.

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0: 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This female's walking towards the Cracker Barrel. 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

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Zone 2, 2-alpha response for a headache, 37 Herkimer Street, apartment 3. TAC is 3, attempt 3.

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Burnham's Fire Department, mutual aid for a firearm activation at the York Middle School, Arsenal and Bank Hill Room. Yeah, I'm four, and therefore, group two. And then

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1: Can you put me out with an eviction at 1183 Bay Road, Tata Queens?
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3: 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Clear. Here with the half mile down tour.
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0: 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Just arrived. Thank you.
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0: 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Not emergency call. Saratoga Hospital to 350 Northern Boulevard in Albany. We'll hospital.
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and I, Warrensburg Fire. Morgan Fire Control, Warrensburg Fire, respond 239 River Street, cross streets of Milton Avenue and C.J. Rachel Drive. A carbon monoxide alarm activation. Residence was being evacuated. Morgan Fire Control, Warrensburg Fire, respond 239 River Street, cross streets of Milton Avenue and C.J. Rachel Drive. Carbon monoxide alarm activation. Residence was being evacuated. Fire Control 1053.

Falls, 1053.

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1: 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The detector was reading 48 parts per million. She was evacuated with no ill effects.
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0: 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For Warrensburg Fire Response, 239 River Street, cross streets of Milton Avenue and C.J. Rachel Drive. Carbon monoxide alarm activation. Residence was being evacuated. Fire Control 1058.
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1: Quaker 491-496 Upper Sherman Ave, SRO Carpenter requesting a well for a second and Aaron Freeburn, date of birth 3-8-18, and a Kylie Whitman, 1-3-2011, due to the fact they've not been seen in school for 16 days.
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3: Wesley, Victoria Building, Sharon 17. Where is that? Repeating 5551, 5654. Or 1 Charlie Medical Assist. 131 Warren Street, Wesley. Victoria Building, room
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0: She's valid, E. Edward, Darlene A. Ray, 71, date of birth. I'm showing the only thing on file is an OP. Looks like it's protecting her against a Jason A. Hicks.
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7: Granville EMS, 17 Madison Street, C as in Charles Wing, Granville, Granville Center for Nursing and Rehab, cross of Jefferson Place and Irving Ave, 87-year-old female, difficulty breathing, increased
0: confusion.
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6: 712 en route to the hospital, 1121.
1: Control, was there an emergency? Respond, 437 Parker Road in Hadley, cross streets of Hunt Lake Road. 83-year-old male left to set 42 BLF. Working fire control, was there an emergency? Respond, 437 Parker Road in Hadley, cross streets of Hunt Lake Road. 82-year-old male left to set 42 BLF, fire control 1122.
4: EMS.
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3: It's been around. We got a couple more trees up this way.
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0: or where we put that big metal bar on the same side.
1: Receive. I can make contact myself with the fire marshal also. I'll do that. Receive. I'll give him a call myself and you're on your way out.

0: 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We're arriving on scene.
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1: Go for it.
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3: Command Interior. 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
3: Sheriff's
4: Dispatch.
3: Yeah, 112
4: is emergency, your second call.
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4: We're going to fire control West 112 emergency, the CWI 37 Everett's Avenue, cross streets of Patton Drive and Homer Avenue. 39-year-old
5: male, one of the caller advisor counselors, neighbors, apparently been yelling for help since this morning. History. Believes that it may have fallen. Unknown issue there.
4: We're going to fire control West 112 emergency response to CWI 37 Everett Avenue, cross streets of Patton Drive and Homer Avenue. 39-year-old male was in seizure, did strike his head, had a loss of consciousness. Does have a seizure history, priority 1 ALS for control 1136.
5: Sheriff's Dispatch 163 status.
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0: train route at 11:39, and just a correction to my dispatch. A neighbor called in reporting a female turd yelling for help, and she frequently falls. We do a PD en route as well.
1: Received.
0: 11:39.
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0: 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Working Fire Control, Warrensburg emergency, the health center, 3767 Main Street. 46-year-old female, left-sided chest pain, numbness, feeling faint, priority 1 ALS, Fire Control 1141.
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3: Both are New York. 421-878-619.
2: 7091. Thank you. I'll be 28. Owner came in this vehicle and dropped for that.
4: Elizabeth Hart's going to be the caller. She originally was porting a 3-year-old male missing. Eli Prosser stated at the end of the phone call, she did locate him in the back of the shed. She was advised that patrol would be over.

0: Ai, 3 jogos, 2 jogos.
1: Four, three, one, six, and 3 left.
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2: 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They were dispatched same time.
3: 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All for the bargain officers. 126, 1145. Three, four.
4: Go ahead.
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1: Last name Flinton, first name Beverly. 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
1: Flinton. Frank, Lincoln, Ida, Nora, Thomas, Ocean, Nora.

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4: Yeah, 3056.
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3: Almond Hudson.
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1: Call 28 Dean Drive, cross streets of Birch Road. 62-year-old male, difficulty breathing, back pain, possible pneumonia. 31 ALS, fire control 1201. 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Orange County Fire EMS Control, Lake George, New York. 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

0: 7 and everything. A caller there at 67 Saratoga Avenue recontacted and advised that she wasn't spoken to and is requesting a patrol response back over.
1: I'll be on memory lane.
0: 5-3-8-12-02. She's better. She'll be on the front porch for you.
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2: 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I'll go back in.
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1: 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Route 50. Caller advised approximately 15 minutes ago while passing through the intersection, she witnessed a white female, light blonde hair, glasses, and a tie-dyed shirt with a denim jacket standing in the rain, and the caller was there.
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0: Sorry for the confusion. We're actually standing down 19-5-6, I believe, Hanley.
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1: Sorry. 260 Maple Ave, the Gateway Motel. If you could speak with Aruna in the office in regards to a damage complaint.
0: 14 damage.
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3: Fire
1: EMS, a third call. Queensbury
0: We're
1: EMS
0: arriving.
1: For mutual aid ambulance.
3: 31
1: ALS, 176 Ridge Street, Apartment 2, upstairs. The Kellogg resident. 65-year-old male with a worsening headache that started last night. Civic has weakness in the arms and the legs, a prior cardiac history.
4: EMS 1351.
5: EMS 1351.
4: Transporting one to Saratoga.
5: 1220.
1: Queensbury for mutual aid for an ambulance. 41 ALS call. The Kellogg residence. It's 176 Ridge Street, apartment 2 upstairs. Cross streets Grand Street and Fulton Street. 65-year-old male, a worsening headache since last evening. The patient has weakness in the arms and the legs, a cardiac history. Fire control 1221.
6: R891, State Route 9. Meet the caller at Kane English. She'll be out front. Advise the flag you down. You're reporting some type of an assault that occurred. One of the individuals involved was a Michael, unknown last name. They've since left the area. The caller was a bit evasive with her questions.
7: Race 8, being out.
6: Did you have 212?
3: 482, Sheriff's Hatchkins.
0: Sheriff's Hatchkins, 482.
3: Me out. 8B4 Jefferson Terrace.
8: Engine 303 will be responding. Also, you can cancel West Glens Falls. Ambulance 904 will be responding as well.
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6 person. The illness is reported 403 Forest Ridge Boulevard, packet 3, I-1222.

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3: EMS 3053.
4: 3053 being around Cold Springs.
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3: 1223.
5: Engine 303. Unfall units arriving 176 Ridge. Unfall units arriving 1223.

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0: 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You're transporting Glens Falls Hospital, 1224.
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5%, for example, of sold lottery. Taking a complaint, two parties. One is currently at the USA Gas at 84 Main Street. The other one's across at the TD Bank at 99 Main Street. A female at the USA Gas advises the ex-boyfriend, yelling at her, she has an OP against him in a black four-door truck. The male also called advising the female is calling him a pedophile from across the lawn, harassing him.

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0: 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A1 BLS.
1: Three, six, sheriff's as much. Well, it'll be clear to the PSB. 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
0: the hospital. 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The zone provided as the front desk emergency. Nothing further. 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
2: Wright Street, Hudson Falls, cross of Lower Wright Street and John Street. Hayes residence, 23-year-old female, cardiac related, 20 weeks pregnant.

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0: Dude, you want to account and go out? The name of the bank?
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0: Where is it?
1: 1249.
0: Nothing, this will be investigated.
2: Arriving 3.5 story, what frame? 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Then move back to lockup wave 5.
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3: 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Inquiring if this ATL is in reference to the pickup order.

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2: You're not at 1255. It's a one delta medical assist from an 80-year-old female. On it with a walk, not alert, possible stroke, with a facial drooping right side.
0: Stand by. Where am I, 321?
3: Go ahead.
0: Dix Ave Trailer Park complaint after. 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
4: 36328.
3: 28.
4: 5
3: course. 5 3 5. I'll be on the lows in regards to
4: last 90%.
0: Receipt 1256. Has not returned the children to Amsterdam. Court paperwork.

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2: 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We're going to be going back to Morrisport. 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
12: 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I did not copy your
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1: 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That subject is going to be meeting me here in the next 10 minutes. 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
2: Vehicle 1 is going to be New York Commercial 42471 Nora Frank. Operator is going to be New York CID 582-462-488. Vehicle 2 is going to be Maine Charles Robert 5206 Queen, and the operator is going to be Maine ID 975-5262.
3: Fortune 82.
0: We'll be transferring Mary back to the reserve to make contact with the other party.
3: 10-4.
1: 456, State Police Vehicle, Town of Clifton Park for an animal complaint. 125 Westchester Drive, across South Lexington Court, Lexington Drive.
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3: 834 Maxwell.
1: 125 Westchester Drive, caller reporting two aggressive unleashed dogs outside of her house. One appears to be a German Shepherd, the other a Black Lab, currently on the side of her house.
4: 56.
1: 452, 456, 1317, we'll be reaching out to ACO as well.

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0: Alpha, Sumter EMS, Zone 2, drop her response. Need patrols for an eval of an 8-year-old female, MHU. And we'd be Hudson Heights Apartments, Building 4, Apartment 408. Exit 3, 1321.
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Sergeant Clear, 1324.

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1: 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Just copy the information to contact communications for lockbox info.
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6: 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Commercial fire alarm number 401, Rounds Jones Court, the B side.
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4: 90 for Edward. Just updating the location. It's going to be the intersection of Vaughn and Tracy where there's the oil.
7: We are standing by.
4: It's going to be primarily off the roadway.
0: You can actually disregard. They just canceled the request.
4: Partially in the roadway. It doesn't seem to be impeding traffic at this point.
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0: We're arriving. Did they advise to use the Morrison Street entrance or the Quaker Street entrance?
1: They advise it's the one right off the driveway.
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4: Five, 5 3 9 Belgrade Street. 5-4-1.
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2: 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They're both back inside now, if you want to imagine the deal.
1: 13-3. The building 13, caller then apartment 101 at Brian Buckler.
5: 1334.
1: Reports his girlfriend, Ashley Coleman, highly intoxicated. Maybe leaving the area in a blue SUV, unknown destination. Time of disconnect, she was still in the parking lot there.
4: Received, did you want an area check or an interview?
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4: 039.

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0: Chief, I'm just pulling in the firehouse to grab a truck. 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Reese, you will stand by.
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4: Units respond. 111, 111 Aviation Road, Lot 11. 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Off of Midway Drive. Crystal Smith, the caller, reporting a domestic.
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4: 54 and 541 at 1338.
1: Does not appear that any of the breakers tripped.
4: 53. In the area.
1: Alright. I'm gonna try the vacuum.
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1: Just staging your truck. Don't turn down where 717 turned. Just stay on the road. Stage right there.
0: We're 340. I'll be in service.
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8: 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A commercial fire alarm. Rustic Pizza. 556 Maple Avenue.
9: 369-5454. She indicates she was residing in a trailer behind or close proximity to the Fullerton Town Highway Department. And she's looking for belongings from that property.

0: Evet. Okay. 95 Weibel Ave, Hanford, for an act of larceny. Caller with asset protection, advising a female shoplifter. She's currently located in the office.
1: I'm on EMS, is on scene. I just need an ambulance.
2: Yes, it's confirming the accident. The area 9208 Graphite Mountain Road.
1: Is correct. One male subject.
2: Approximately 17 years of age.
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4: Base to permission 3.
5: Permission 3 to base. We just left lunch and are heading back to base.
4: Okay, Sarah has two people here.
2: We're going to fire control. Jake fire, Hague emergency. Ambulance 741 is responding. EMS 640 is on the scene. A motor vehicle accident at the area 9208 Graphite Mountain Road. Cross streets of Summit Drive and Belden Road. 17-year-old male with chest pain.
4: Received.
2: Okay, fire control, Hague emergency ambulance, 741's responding, EMS 640's on the scene, or Hague fire, motor vehicle accident, 9208 Graphite Mountain Road, cross streets of Summit Drive and Belden Road, 17-year-old male with chest pain. Control 1344.
6: Alternate numbers for the business also busy.
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1: The decoy ID comes back valid to Ashley Marie Coleman.
2: 4021.
1: I just had Southland Falls. They got a file that I can see.
3: Sheriff's Fish.
4: If that is a buffer subject, I can file.
3: 1345.
5: And this is 02 running square foot.
6: Park for a welfare check.
1: On the order of protection.
0: I'll be clear. I'll be following the subject to Saratoga Hospital. Just to advise that female 8-year-old out there.
1: 5386. Secure no further. At 14. Question 1346.
3: 291.
1: Chief, last of Scott, middle of William,
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9: Right off Comstock, complete.
7: A most southwest drill, 5 south side drive. The car was going to be in a black Jeep Cherokee in front of the chicken salad restaurant there. But the vehicle was backed into a black Honda Accord and left in an unknown direction. Defending vehicle plate, Michael Henry Sam, 8592. Plate did not match the street.
9: Priority 1 BLS, 3014, State Route 4, Apartment 17, Kingsbury, Moss Street, a Square Apartments, cross of Vaughn Road and Michigan Street. Patient will be Ruth Bigelow, 84-year-old female, conscious, alert, breathing, dizzy, hypertensive, recent stroke history.
3: 1291 arriving. Two-story, type 5 construction, commercial building. Nothing's wrong with the exterior. Building appears to be evacuated. 291 will brief.
0: 1348.
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4: 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Negative order protection, Mr. Scott.
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4: Freeman
1: Lane. So I'll be out. Grand Rapids 1352 is a one echo for a 31-year-old male. It's going to be located in a silver GMC.
4: 1352.
1: Going to be located in front of building 3. Unknown downtime last seen last night. PD also en route. They are unable to get him out of the vehicle to perform CPR.
7: Can I just get the building numbers in front of him?
1: It's going to be building 3, in front of building 3 in the parking lot.
4: Regarding my last complaint, I'll be en route to 19 Taylor Street.
1: Fire dispatch.
8: Bring him out.
1: Grand Rapids 1352 is the one echo for a 31-year-old male. Cardiac arrest, not observed, last seen last night, not breathing. In a silver GMC in front of building 3, possibly over
4: 2752 EMS control.
9: EMS control 2752.
4: We are arriving Moss Street Square. 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
5: 518
4: David,
1: seven
4: John, Charles,
5: 518 Route 67, Apartment Number, letter A, Adam. across the main road, Maltville Road. Older male on 911. Sounds extremely confused. Advising 911 is supposed to be there, but can't advise what exactly the issue is.
9: 2098, can I just give the apartment number again?
5: Yeah. 1360.

0: Chinese history, where we do have a history within their possible dementia issue. It's described as the rear farmhouse.
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5: 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We're on. 1359.
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0: Horn Flying Through County. 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
1: 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The operator is declining report. 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

0: 22 and they do want my name and date of birth. 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
5: Small disorder EMS zone 1. 2 hour response. Be pleased for an eval of a male. Address 518 Route 67, Apartment A, Adam. Traffic history at 1409.
1: EMS. EMS is 50.
6: For 338.
1: 1950, can you put us out on that Ellis urgent care cell phone, please? Arriving Ellis. 1409.
6: EMS 3856.
1: EMS 3856.
6: We'll be in
1: Route 67. Mercy, State Police is on scene advising there is a wood stove inside his apartment. They believe there may be some noxious fumes. He's been inhaling.
7: 114, I'm secure. That person's moving their vehicle. I'll be clear. En route to Cambridge Village Court for detail.
6: Appreciate it.
1: 4810.

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0: 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own, 2-5-6, 4-7-2, that is your own, 2-5-6, 4-7-2, that is your own, 2-5-6, 4-7-2, that is your own, 2-5-6, 4-7-2, that is your own, 2-5-6, 4-7-2, that is your own, 2-5-6, 4-7-2, that is your own, 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
0: 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He's on an orange bicycle,
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6: Yes, it's an EMS truck for response for a sick person. Here's a family report from the Pete Maple Avenue. That's 3 at 1460.

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0: 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Myself in Form 56 are out with the detectives.
1: 152, repeat.
0: Myself and 5-6 are off with the detectives from Rotterdam.
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1: 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Send requested by the crew at 401 Milton. I'll be right there.

2254.

0: clear this meeting. I'm going to go to Milton Station for a moment.
1: 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Just pull me a car for a public assistant at the school.
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0: 46.
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2: 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However, apparently that's an ongoing issue with him when he was in school, stating those statements.
3: 4381311.
4: Philip.
2: Affirmative, right at the T intersection.
4: Right, sir.
0: Copy. Orders, town of Queensbury Patrol.
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0: 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G201, main Richardson.
5: Cottage Hill Road and Dixon Road. Not in progress harassment. Let's see, we have a Haley Sam board. Also regarding somebody displaying a fake police badge.
0: Receiving route.
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1: Argyle EMS, Priority 1 ALS, 21 County Route 43, Argyle, Warren, Washington, ARC, Route 197 and County Route 44, 42-year-old male, difficulty breathing with chest pain.
2: 1424.
3: 455 probably for some traffic, but the other can stop at Stewart's.
0: 455, did you copy 38? Just stage at Stewart's, the tech park for me.
1: Difficulty breathing with chest pain, 1425.
0: 455. 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
2: 544 is on.
0: Did you copy the message from 38? You can stage at the Tech Park Stewart's at this time.
2: 544 is going to copy. Staging at Tech Park.

0: I made contact with him. I'm going to meet him on the towpath side and bring him home.
1: 82-4204. You could check division at Connolly for a lewdness complaint. 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He's going to be sitting in a red Volkswagen.
0: He's just going to ride his bike over to the towpath side, and I'm going to show him how to get home. Where is it?
2: 41826.
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6: 2153
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6: 1351. 1351
3: and 1381 en route to Albany Med, transfer 1. 21 County Route 43, Argyle, Warren, Washington,
6: Air,
3: across the state route 190.
6: EMS and
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It's on 16 Twin Channels Road, apartment A, Adam. A 44-year-old male, multiple seizures in the past hour. 31 ALS, Fire Control 1430.

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1: Go ahead, 24.
0: Hamilton at William. Lincoln, Frank, Robert, 5183, valid.
1: 10-4, Hamilton and William.
2: Damage control, 275.
3: 544.
2: We're getting fire control, West Plums Falls, emergency.
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2: Respond, 16 Twin Channels, Road Department A, Adam, 44-year-old male, multiple seizures.
3: 544, why don't you come on down to the scene here.

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1: EMS control 731.
0: Could you please clear my status so I can walk back in?
2: 713 EMS control.
1: EMS control 713.
2: 713 en route.
1: 713 responding 1434.
3: EMS 1252.
4: EMS 1252.
3: 1252 is going to be en route to Samaritan Hospital.
4: 1434.
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0: In advisement, we believe the patient's in full arrest at this time.
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0: 1437.
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2: Number 26 Lake Avenue across Malcolm Avenue, Silver Beach Road, dispatch of fire EMS, a 76-year-old female cardiac arrest. Inch by 1437. It appears now the female is conscious, advising us to secure her.
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0: EMS 3853.
1: Do you know if CPR instructions have been given and there are and is CPR in progress?
0: The caller is not really sure. We started CPR and the patient started talking, but now, again, unknown if breathing.
1: Received. Thank you for the update.
5: 1439. 4337. Not sure if you were trying to contact me. I am
7: acknowledging the EMS assist call.
8: No, I was in 1439.
5: Missed calls, that was me.
0: EMS 3355.
5: 7 copy.
1: You transporting to St. Peter's.
0: 1439.
5: EMS Control 7.
3: 0482.
6: 713 arriving on scene.
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0: 13. If you could head to the Racino for a property damage crash. It's going to be a 2022 Toyota colored gray. They're going to be in the Nelson Ave parking lot.
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1: Ruff County Court. Three-four's on.
0: Issue, we're attempting a tractor trailer versus sedan.
1: That's a firm. I'm out with them right now.
0: 1446. Got it.
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1: 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Got it, Glenn. We're on 1447.
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5: 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I'm actually going to be on a traffic stop at State Route 4. 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At that follow-up, could you give me a CID if you give your Vermont name and date of birth?
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0: 29 at Fish House Road, reported as three cars in traffic on an injury.
3: Four and seven, 1449.
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5: 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First of Ian, Ida Adam Nora, M is Michael, 0408-2008.
6: 11-4346.
7: What?
6: I'm getting nothing coming back from Vermont indicating that on file.
3: Yep,
6: perfect. 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
7: 4-5,
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7: 4-5, I'm off the walk. 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
0: Roger 757 EMS control.
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0: Light Fire and Galway EMS, 32 Bravo response for an MVC, intersection of 29 at Fish House Road, possibly two patients. Attack is 7 at 1453.
1: Per 3 to 2. 22 and 40 are clear of county court.
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0: Well, can EMS to offer a response to the lift assist number 5 Ascot Circle? Okay, 3 at 1455.
1: 51 responding, 1455.
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0: Willard
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0: cardiac related with difficulty breathing.
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0: Request for Hoosick Regional, 152 Main Street, Hoosick Falls, cross of Walton Street and Willard Street, unknown age patient, cardiac related with difficulty breathing, 1457.
3: EMS 23.
2: EMS 2053.
3: 23 Street clearing with no patient, OV and FIRA.
4: 1457. 751 EMS control.
0: EMS control 2751.
4: Alright.
0: 2751, arriving on seat 1457.
5: Zuji, 98 County.
4: County.
5: I'll be clear, 2-9 is going to remain.
4: 1458.
6: T complaining, State Route 4 northbound, north of Van Tassel Lane, heading towards the village. A bluer, grayish Jeep all over the roadway. Vermont, Lincoln Adam Henry 987.

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1: 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A fire alarm activation showing general fire alarm. Central clear 1459.
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0: EMS 1252. Arriving clear. 1459.
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0: EMS 3856.
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1: 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New York King John Young 8306 Route 9, Sierra Nevada.
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1: 3853. 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
2: Cambridge Fire and EMS. Motor vehicle accident, Carver school bus, unknown personal injury, intersection of County Route 74 and County Route 59A, Cambridge.
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2: 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Intersection of County Route 74 and County Route 59A, Cambridge. 1515.
0: Case 2741.
2: EMS Control 2252.
3: Clear from Lake Avenue.
0: McKenna, 1515.
2: Car versus school bus, unknown personal injury. Intersection of County Route 74 and County Route 59A, Cambridge.
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0: 483 Sheriff Smith.
1: Sheriff Smith.
2: Fire Control Units responding to motor vehicle accident, County Route 74, Town of Cambridge. Update from the scene, reporting a subject in the passenger vehicle entrapped.
1: Sheriff Smith, 177.
2: 1517. 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
3: 77.
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4: 9543
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1: Smith. 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
4: Intersection of County Route 74 and County Route 59.
0: Also, need next available for Michael David Edward 8951.
4: Two students, unknown injury, as well as the other car 15, has a entrapment door right up against him.
0: 483 Sheriff's Dispatch, disregard my last.
1: Copy. Copy, disregarding. Just confirm only the one tow then for the UIN 517.
4: 1518.
0: That's confirmed.
1: 1518.
5: 255.
4: EMS
5: Controller 2255. EMS,
2: I'm going to head towards EMS, 74 and 59.
5: Okay, transfer and territory.
6: Alright, so were you attempting 320 for the VNT also?
2: Yeah, I was trying to see where she was.
1: Service 1518.
4: 20, copy, all Bulls Village.
6: She's 320 ball the VNT 331 and route accident 1518.
7: Fire dispatch, like a 6x4.
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6: I've got a 2 in the Adirondack in regards to that property damage for a follow-up.
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0: For a bus cart fire. Respond the area of County Route 74 and County Route 59A in Cambridge for a PI car versus school bus with entrapment.
3: EMS.
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4: 1522.
1: Away, not
0: Patrol
1: tow.
0: 4, Buskirk Fire. Respond, County Route 74 and County Route 59A in Cambridge for a PI car versus school bus with entrapment 1522.
3: 1523.

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1: 1525.
0: 2G43, contact's already been made with the school superintendent. She's going to be making notification to the nurse.
3: Over.
4: Our patrol car 7304.
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0: Just confirming you copied. We made contact with the school superintendent. She's going to be making the phone calls to transportation as well as the nurse.
1: Copy.
6: Stand by one.
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4: 4-3.
6: My thanks, you can go do that. My units would be
4: one
6: ma'am. On scene here.
4: 9 degrees on the vehicle this time. Good.
6: Appreciate it. Thank you.
4: So one male still in the vehicle, conscious, alert,
6: breathing.
5: EMS 2053.
4: 4-3, the portal is broken. Are you able to turn your repeater on? We've got one male and two children. Anything after that, I can't copy.

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1: EMS control, Cambridge EMS Command.
2: 5027.
3: EMS control, 2252.
1: I have one patient still entrapped. He's stable. Probably going to need some hydraulics. And then I have two pediatric patients on the bus, so three total.
4: I'm gonna keep letting them come through.

0: vehicle units responding to County Route 74. Cambridge EMS reporting one patient still in TRAVT, stable, two other patients for evaluation, 1528. EMS control to 2254.
1: 2254 and 2255 are both in Reading, Virginia.
2: You're to Wesley Hathor.
0: Arriving on scene 1528.
3: 4-2, just get back in the car and left yet.
4: Everyone else down, we got EMS off scene.
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0: 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That's for Officer Sawyer with the Chatham Police, Maine, Correction, Massachusetts. 1532.
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4: Arriving Saratoga.
3: 338. Sure if you've gotten yet, but it's Greenwich School Bus, Adam Nora 2515.
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0: 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We'll have that New York data stop at Julian's Way and Crescent Ave.
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0: 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Respond back to 1620 Channels Road, Apartment A, Adam, between East Branch Road. The 44-year-old male with seizure activity is conscious, still breathing normally.
1: Yes.
0: Party 1 AL.
2: Yes.
0: Control 4, Westmont Falls, emergency Westmont Falls, fire first responders. Respond number 16, Twin Channels Road.
1: 1546.
0: Apartment A, Adam, off of Correction A Cross of East Branch Road. A 44-year-old male. Seizure activity is conscious, alert, breathing normally. 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
1: 331, 4 to. Or 331. What do you got, Art?
2: Vehicle reported all over the roadway, broken cell call. Newer model, gray pickup, possibly a Toyota, doing some sort of trailer. It's County 23, heading towards State 40.
3: 1547.
2: No sign complaint.
1: Yeah, I'll see if I can catch up to it.
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5: 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The clear request.
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6: Sarah, Sarah, I'll be entered to check the area of Walnut Street.
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7: I'll be clear back in.
4: EMS Control, I'm at 711.
1: EMS Control, I'm consulting you at 711.
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2: 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It is according to Jerry. 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
1: 5249.
4: 9 Houston Charlie Adirondack Circle, cross that Mountain Light Drive. Caller is reporting his 12-year-old daughter out of control. Punching and fighting the caller. No weapons. They're currently outside the residence, sir. Both units, 1600. Caller advises the caller, currently the neighbor's now 9B at our next early. He's awaiting arrival outside.
9: 1-0, I'm over.
4: 1600.
9: There you go.
4: 1600.
0: 1601.

0: Roger, this is Tom.
1: I'll be clear from the boss. I'll be clear from the boss. I'll be clear from the boss. I'll be clear from the boss. I'll be clear from the boss. I'll be clear from the boss. I'll be clear from the boss. I'll be clear from the boss. I'll be clear from the boss. I'll be clear from the boss. I'll be clear from the boss. I'll be clear from the boss. I'll be clear from the boss. I'll be clear from the boss. I'll be clear from the boss. I'll be clear from the boss. I'll be clear from the boss. I'll be clear from the boss. I'll be clear from the boss. I'll be clear from the boss. I'll be clear from the boss. I'll be clear from the boss. I'll be clear from the boss. I'll be clear from the boss. I'll be clear from the boss. I'll be clear from the boss. I'll be clear from the boss. I'll be clear from the boss. I'll be clear from the boss. I'll be clear from the boss. I'll be clear from the boss. I'll be clear from the boss. I'll be clear from the boss. I'll be clear from the boss. I'll be

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1: 7-1-1-16-0.
3: Sure. Good issue. 16-0-3. 0 EMS.

0: onto the patrol side when you're done. Hey, from.
1: EMS 956.
0: Thank you.
1: On the Samaritan, 72 PM 4.
2: 16 04.
3: Also did, they'll be there in a second.
4: Arcane Park Patrol for Queensbury Emergency, respond number 10 Gentry Hill North, apartment C. Charles. A 42-year-old female, fallen, believed to have a period of unconsciousness, is now conscious, semi alert. A party 1 BLS response. Arcane Fire Patrol repeating for Queensbury Emergency, respond number 10 Gentry Hill North, apartment C. Charles. A 42-year-old female fallen, believed to have a period of unconsciousness, is now conscious, semi-alert. A party 1 BLS response, Fire.

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6: Over there, Samaritan 1.

from Bennington PD, or attempting to locate a Richard Porter. He was on an EMS call in Bennington. They were sent there to check his condition. Possible overdose, he took off in a white Chevy Trailblazer. New York, Victor Frank, 19059.

0: on Route 7, possibly heading to 83 Railroad Avenue in Shushan. We've taken a call from a family member there. He is not there. We're uncertain if he's coming there or going back to his house where he was seen by medical.
1: EMS
0: 366. We're requesting an area check for him.
2: EMS.
0: White Chevy Trailblazer.
1: Over in Resolve,
0: he has no cell phone.
2: 1609.
0: 1610.
3: And Hollywood on board, route to PSV, and relay.
0: Or 325.
4: What was the plate again? I'm 22 White Creek.
0: New York, Victor Frank, 19059. It's a white Chevy Trailblazer. He has a dog in the vehicle. They believe it would be friendly. However, strangers, it may not be so friendly. He has no cell phone on him.
4: I'll check the area. You can have the area disregard.
0: All right, so there was a verbal altercation between he and his daughter about not going to school. That may have been the reason for him to overdose.
4: Where'd that occur?
0: In Bennington. EMS was there and he took off. Bird 309.
4: 319.
0: 325 will handle that. He's White Creek.
4: Copy, thank you.
0: 1611.
4: Fort Howard, can you just... Is Buskirk Fire still out?
3: 4151, Sheriff Dispatch.
0: Affirmative.
4: I gave you a call.
0: Crazy. We were thinking it was Fusion.
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5: 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Dispatch clear, 1617.
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1: For units headed to Midway Road at Buff Road, just be advised the phone is coming back to a Christy Tomala off of, correction, coming back to a Megan Sondable out of 1A is an Adam.
2: Buff Road command reporting the situation is under control. 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
3: Have we ever seen any other calls on this?
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5: Yeah. What's there, copy?
3: 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They have an approximate age.

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0: Permanent.
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0: Found on 313, back towards the village.
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4: and center
0: vehicle.
1: 319059. That's play here. 313 and center cross street.
0: About a mile outside the village, quarter mile.
2: What's the state for that?
1: All right,
0: so
1: you want a second
0: swapper,
1: you're all set.
0: That'll be good for me.
1: 325 of the vehicle stop, 313 near the village line, 1630.
4: Okay, state police to approval. The town of Wilton for property damage crash, 3012 Route 50 in the Taco Bell parking lot.
5: 2G15, Tato.
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7: Where is he? 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
0: Copy.
1: 1631.
4: 1631,
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4: 2G13, 4121, copy. 10, I didn't copy. 13, copy. 2-1, copy, 0-1. He is going to be at the end of 6th Street with a male mathematics description.
6: Copy, we're just coming over the mountain.
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1: 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Edward 4579 Sam Edward, Wisconsin.
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0: 552-5651, both en route to the ER, two off the engine.
2: Both units en route to the ER, two off the engine at 1634.

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2: 6 is on Orsa. I will the individual.
5: 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I have one bin. Are we ready?
2: 1637.
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0: 325 or 114.
2: 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Go ahead.
0: His sister was advised not to approach. She's 313 in Plains Road, in a white Chevy Cavalier.
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2: Two dogs on her property. Dogs are from 259 Cobble Road. Dogs are attacking her chickens and turkey.
1: E552.
6: 552.
1: Your run number will be 5840. The safety, speak with a Sophia Lyris in regards to explicit photos of the female being distributed.
7: 10-4.
2: Bird
1: 309.
2: 842-13. 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
7: 13.
5: Go ahead.
1: Walnut Street at Washington Street for a property damage crash. 382 vehicle crash with no injuries. They are located on Walnut Street. It's going to be a Chevy Colorado and a Nissan Rogue. Vehicles are on the other side of the road.
2: Sullivan left the waiting room. They believe she still has an IV in place.
7: 10-4.
1: .482.
0: You can cancel 13, I'll be off with the crash.
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1: 04, we do have full status for the vehicles. The 2013 Nissan Rogue color blue is valid to Helen out of Broad Alban. She was our caller. Valid D, David, NCS2P negative. Your second registration comes back valid on the 2018 Chevy Colorado pickup color black to a Peter Birch.
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4: 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Be north of Ryder Road and Dolph Pond.
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2: Area 9140, State Route 4, Whitehall, between Dolph Pond Road and Old Sheriff, State Patch. 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
5: Miranda Road. Miranda Road, 1647.
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0: is
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4: Is available. 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
1: 1-2-2, copy your cat stop. Ingersoll Road, cross of Carlisle Terrace,
4: from
1: the town of Wilson at 1650.
4: Base acknowledging, or they stated they were awaiting manpower orders. Hey, for my convenience, down to Salem. Right, for 337. You're headed up for the accident also.
9: 4-1-5-2,
1: sheriff. Yeah,
4: sheriff. 1651.
9: In service, Clifton Park.
4: 331. 331. I believe 191 to Todd Road. As soon as he clears, he's going to cover the 3 North Coast. 4-6 is doing his eval.
3: I'm off and clear. No CAD, no computers tonight.
1: 1651.
0: 1-12 units arriving on scene. 1651.
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3: 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You can show me clear with a case and put this unit out of service.
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3: 5-7,
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3: 5-7,
8: I copy. 52. New York, Henry, actually Frank, 6985.
1: 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Sheriff's Dispatch 483.

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0: For commercial alarm, Casey Road.
4: 1654.
6: Whitehawk, Command, I copied you to DOT for guardrails that are down, and then you also need National Grid. There's wires entangled in the guardrails, or they're just also down?
0: For either unit, the final control, 65 Casey Road, town of Kingsbury, for a commercial alarm showing to a duress alarm.
4: This is a fire dispatcher for the fire, ER563E551, commercial fire alarm, 267 Union Avenue, gate 21. Repeating, Saratoga Fire Dispatch, Saratoga Fire, EL563E551, commercial fire alarm, 267 Union Avenue, gate 21, dispatch clear, 1655.
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0: Got to that. That's centered now. Received. Thank you. I appreciate it.
9: SSPD advising a 911 hangout. The unit in Putnam Hotel coming from a landline 584-3000 showing the basement floor area from landline.
0: Bumper is all smashed. It's a young operator driving erratically in the area. He's concerned for the kids in the area.
4: Gracie 56,
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9: 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We're going to be route from the pumps.
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0: 242-11. The callers on West Ave headed northbound. They're currently passing the firehouse.
1: Time for.
0: Fire dispatch.
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0: 1703. The unit number that you'll be going to will be unit 11. The security did state that there is a slight smoke condition, so they're requesting the fan.
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8: 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I was off full plate for the Tesla. 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
0: 19, whatever.
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2: Route 146, cross out Boulder 146, the town of Half Moon at 1705.
0: 71-year-old female, semi-responsive.
1: Church.
0: Whatever the amounts, 42 requested, 4th Nursing Home, 309 Broadway, B Wing, 71-year-old female, semi-responsive. 1705.
1: 4, conducting investigative stop. Five five two Dayton Drive, Kane Crossing.
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5: 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I'm gonna be out on Cronin Road with a loose yellow lab.
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0: B-Boy Wing, 71-year-old female, conscious,
6: not aware
0: of breathing. They described her semi-responsive, vital signs were stable, unknown cause.
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7: 24. The line that came from the 911 just brings us to the basic directory. I'm on the line with the front desk if you need further. Received. You can disregard. There's no issues here. You can show us clear.
6: 1709.
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1: 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Frederick Misson is showing valid DM David Mary out of Stafford, New York, NTSD OP negative.
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2: 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Arriving. 2751 arriving.
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1: Well, clearly, I'm the town known for a welfare check. 47 Rowland Street. I was reporting her husband, a Claude Terrell, has Alzheimer's and attempts to run into the roadway. She got him back into the entrance way. He's currently trying to get up again and run into the road.
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5: Way fire and electrical hazard, 995 West Galway Road, cross of County Route 107, for a tree down across power lines, no arcing or sparking, tax 7, 1717.
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0: read off the Adirondack Natural Stone sign to me. 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
1: Appreciate it. 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
0: Respond number 100 Sealy Road, a cross street of Holiday Point Road. A 79-year-old female, left knee pains.
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4: Where the 7154 to EMS. Is Caitlin Bartlett reporting a gray Ram pickup heading northbound at a high rate of speed, took off after rear-ending her at that intersection.
5: 7154 EMS, we're transporting
4: 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It's a broken cell call.
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0: Responding to 669 Hampshire Hollow Road in Pulteney, cross of Highland Gray Road and Clark Hollow Road. 87-year-old male, difficulty breathing, hallucinating, the Millington resident, 1727.
3: En route.
2: 1726.
4: So SP units can disregard 309 location.
5: The Hill Road, a 67-year-old male, AGI plead. A party one deal, response fire control 1726.
0: Hampshire Hollow Road and Pulteney, cross of Highland Gray Road and Clark Hollow Road. 87-year-old male, conscious alert, breathing with difficulty, hallucinations. He's on end of life care. The Millington residence.
1: Fredericksburg, Christina Marie Drive. The male and female were continuing to argue. The female followed the male to the intersection of the phone disconnected.
4: County court that occurred on September 16th. This number's in the sheet also.
1: Copy. 83, copy.
4: 1727.
1: Whatever, 33.
2: 466 County, we're just getting off at 8.
1: 1727.
6: She's back on the line. She's in a white Toyota Highlander. She's still chasing the vehicle. They're now south on 22, passing North Grimes Road.
2: Appreciate it. Do we have a reason?
6: I've attempted. She's refusing.
1: The caller stated that the female was hallucinating.
6: She was doing the speed limit when they were north on 22. He came up behind her and then rear-ended her for no reason.
2: Received.
6: She's still following him. Described it as a 2012 to 2015 single cab Dodge Ram with a sticker in the back. 1727.
1: 4-3, just be advised, the caller states they'll be standing by in the driveway, but the female is walking on Mountain View.
0: Grandview Drive, cross of East Potter Avenue. 85-year-old female, hemorrhage. Grandville AMS, Party 1 BLS response, the Warren Washington ARC, 17 Grandview Drive, Granville. Dead end off East Potter Avenue. 85-year-old male, hemorrhage.
2: 313-311.
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2: 1729 Patrol is 12 Mountain.
1: Thank you.
3: Sir, 22 southbound, passing Chamberlain Mills Road. She was advised again to stop chasing the vehicle.

0: 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I'll be out with the mail at Christina Marie in Southbury.
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2: Clear is 544.
1: You can show me clear issued.
2: Dog found its way back to its owner. If you could
1: mark that
2: in the narrative, and I'll be in service.

0: 42-14. The caller is going to be the general manager, believes a guest by the name of Courtney Murray has used a stolen credit card. They're also advising that they would let her removed from the room. It's going to be room 211.
1: Fortune 5.

0: 22 ran into traffic. She got a plate off the vehicle. Going to be King Robert Tom 8769. They're just approaching Centerway. It does return on a 2004 Dodge Ram 1500 color gray to a Benjamin Watrous, State Route 29, Salem address. I believe it's a trailer park at the intersection.
1: Copy. Just reiterate, for now that we have a plate, she can certainly stop.
0: I'll attempt. He's currently passing four cars on a double solid southbound.
1: Copy.
0: Want me to see if I can get her to
1: stop at Stewart's?
2: Sure,
1: if you want, I'm passing Stewart's now, North.
3: I'm going to be in service. Could you write me a call for
0: Great,
3: service
0: I'll have
3: for detail
0: on
3: at the middle,
0: at
3: middle school complex? I'll be off at Acadia Middle School.
1: Copy.
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0: 1033.
2: Taking a disturbance, 295 Excelsior Ave, the residence inn in room 308. Callers a staff advising Joel Burgess is banging on the walls and screaming in his room.
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1: 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Should come back on a road key. 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
5: Party 1 ALS, 108 Pine Street, apartment 1, Greenville, DeBourne resident, 63-year-old male, counselor breathing.
4: He
5: has food impacted in his esophagus. He's currently conscious. He'll meet you in the driveway there. Dumpster near the road. Responding
1: 17.
0: 10-4. Lincoln Victor Union 5698. Suspended in terms lapse on a 2022 Kia Forte warrant.
1: I'll be stopping that vehicle. Hudson Ave at Donnelly.
0: 7-2-7.
1: I'll be clear back to service.
0: 7-3-3. Lot, the town of Wilson at 1737.
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3: Where's my caller now?
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0: In service. 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
3: 1738.
0: Right, sir. 338. Go ahead. Before really is the kind of happening to the property, damage crash, Brookwood at Hudson River.
3: My fault. I see there's two plates in the sheet. It's the one that's 8769.
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0: Fill the unit. Time half going for property damage crash. Brookwood at Hudson River. Calls reporting Suzuki SX4 in the middle of the roadway. Male appears to be up and walking and talking. Climbing EMS.
3: Case number four, senior.
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3: His case number is 23676. 23676, the bladder was emailed.
1: I'll be clear last, probably.
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1: Great.
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1: 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En route, Rock Rose.
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6: Looking for a Katrina Marshall. We're gonna give her a call. 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
1: Butterworth 156.
2: 204 exit 16 northbound.
1: 1752.
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0: EMS. Frank Woodard, Kiera Eggleston. 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
0: 754. Fire freeze on the Hudson headwaters of Chester and Horican, 6223 State Route 9. Say fire alarm activation showing for a general fire alarm.
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0: Hudson Headwaters of Chester and Horican.
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1: 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Clifton Country Road, McDonough Way with Virginia Reg, from Charlie Charlie, 5388.
2: 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Can you tell me what the number is?
0: This is 53, Chol 34, Lupine Lane. Across the Old Forge Road. And a welfare track from Saratoga County.
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0: A Hudson Flynn and a Matthew Flynn. This is a verbal altercation that occurred at a custody exchange in their county. Left in a silver Chevy Cruze, high rate of speed, unknown reg.
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4: 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East Hill Snort units off and clear of 1870. Everything's fine here in Washington County. 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

0: South Combs Falls, emergency, spot number 78 Monterey Road, lot number 14, Rochester Suite Road and Kendrick Road. 57-year-old female, severe abdominal pains, history of diverticulitis, a priority TBL is responding. 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Spot number 78, Monterey Road, lot number 14. A 57-year-old female, severe abdominal pains, history of diverticulitis, a priority TBLS response, fire control 18, 15.
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Argyle EMS at this time, acknowledging it. 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Also acknowledging the County Medic 954 responding. Port Howard, Eastern Greenwich, you can disregard your response. 18.

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1: EMS control, be on 712.
0: Check the area, GOA. I'm clear.
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2: Me too.
1: Peter Marshall and I will be off at dorm 60 at Naira on the main track side.
0: Marshall was going to fall fires on the Redeemer Reformed Church, 548 Luzerne Road. 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

0: 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Detail I'm also for disturbance 36 Covell Avenue, the inn at Round Lake.
1: Four 157 Irvine Callahan Boulevard.
2: G26 as well.
3: 2G21 423 Brayman.
0: Williams, detail. I'm also for disturbance. 36 Covell Avenue, room 26 at the inn at the Round Lake.
4: 212 is responding.
0: Caller's reporting. A male, John Prescott, has not paid the weekly rental and is now refusing to leave. Unknown weapons, unknown attack. He is known to drink a bit.
4: 213, show Westfire, unit's arriving.
5: Do a call out
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4: 3G26,
5: 18
4: words.
5: Standby, we'll attempt.
4: Control,
5: Lizard
4: Hadley,
5: 786. Yeah, control, email 786. 786, arriving, Glens Falls, ER.
4: Was there an ambulance 786 surrounding the ER 1824?
0: A242 5-4. Failed unit, 10.5-1 for property damage. 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
9: And he's got a deep voice. He's approximately 5'6 to 5'7, 140 pounds.
10: Last name Hill, common spelling. First name Logan, common spelling. Middle school C. David. Date of birth 12/29/2006.
11: Do you need that back?
12: I'm not object.
11: Which is your
12: best? Countryway, New York. John 4. Lincoln 4. Paul Edward R. Ocean. We're still

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0: 72 Main Street, E, Village Hoosick Falls. 87-year-old female, difficulty breathing. Cambridge EMS, ALS request for Rensselaer County, Hoosick Regional. 72 Main Street, Hoosick Falls, Cross Street, Hall Street, and Elm Street. 87-year-old female, difficulty breathing. 1829.
1: Will you get a sec? 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
2: 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The area from Route 50 down Broadway to Ballston, no signs of that.
1: 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And when you guys come out, I'll give you the plan of attack. He's not going to be able to respond right now.

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3: 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Bravo traffic crash. 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
2: Even 712,
1: you're in Rosicrans Falls
2: Hospital.
1: Falls Consulting,
0: there's
1: on 712,
0: you're in Rosicrans Falls Hospital. I'm going to await EMS, just because there's a patient here.
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0: Wilden F parking garage for suspicious persons. Caller states there are three subjects on the third floor. Appear to be intoxicated. They're yelling at people. Unknown weapons.
3: One, four, three, sheriff's suspect.

0: last of LaRock, common spelling. First of Stephen, that's D as in Victor. Middle initials Adam Charles, 10/24/1978.
1: Where are you, standby?
2: EMS 1957.
3: 1957.
2: Turn to Alice.
3: 1845. 0882, we can handle 413.
1: I only have a status of revoked. Negative files, 206.
0: 0
1: to ask,
0: get over.
1: No further, 1845.

0: serve zone for.
1: Echo Russell 544.
2: 183 County, we're out.
1: 26.
3: Deputy Garrity was. What do you got?
4: He's calling and inquiring if there's charges against him.
0: In service.
3: We were able to locate a number for call out. The alarm's being left in trouble mode. You can show West Virginia second service.
5: Actually, call out contacted alarm being left in trouble. West Fire and Service 2846.
4: Call, and if there were charges, his mother was going to bring him up.
3: All right, go ahead and send me a note.

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1: 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Repeating E551-5654 in the area of 175 Beekman Street, floor 1, apartment 2 for medical assist. Dispatch clear at 1848.
2: If you just start for the area of 175 Beekman Street, floor 1, apartment 2, to assist EMS, it'll be for an unknown issue for a 7-month-old baby. There is a language barrier. I am looking at it in rapid SOS, though, and it does look like they're plotting outside of Busy Chicken Barbecue.
3: Yes, copy.

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1: Thank you.
0: You didn't check the area. There's nothing showing. We'll be 10-8. You can show me en route to check.
1: 10-4. Beat 10 traffic. 10-4.

0: 560. I'll be en route to Beekman.
1: En route 1849, the state advisor is an extreme language barrier with a caller. They're stating that the patient's at 175 Beekman Street, floor 1, apartment 2, for a 7-month-old female, advising that their child is not okay. Consciousness is unknown, status is unknown. Attempting to get further from the caller now.
2: And they're not on the issue will be at 175 Beekman Street, floor 1, apartment 2.
3: Copies. 5-2, Sheriff's Dispatch.
2: Sheriff's Dispatch.
3: Clear the case.
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1: Chris.
2: Front center, sir.
1: 2G-5-4, traffic stop, 9-9, transfer.
0: 2G-5-3, SD-53. I'm trying to close the park for a welfare check. Park have at the Chase Bank. I was reporting a male. What male? Approximately his 50s with a hat on, hunched over. Losing him a drive through.
1: On the ground. Information showing zone 1 front door entry exit. 05. Messenger with Miss Waldman, yield 712.
3: EMS 712, arriving at Westfield Hospital.
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1: This is 4-1. 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

0: the sheriff's dispatch.
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0: 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You should be clear.
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1: 1901 for a 2 Alpha Medical Assist at 170 South Broadway, the post time wine and spirits. The patient's going to be located out front. It's a 34-year-old male. 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He's feeling faint.
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1: 1904.
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0: 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EMS control is controlled, let me on 713.
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2: 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I'm gonna step it up.

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0: 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EMS 3-1-3-1, right. 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
0: I'm just clearing this. I'll be in Rochester River Road.
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2: Excuse me, not counting.
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Delta meeting distress 278 Wilbur Road, lot number 2. Dual load and report up. 319 20.

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1: 1924.
2: If you could respond to 2121 Delaware Avenue, apartment 1. We're dispatching EMS for a 13-year-old female intentional overdose on her medications.
1: Receive.
2: 1924.
3: Whatever EMS standback policy is in effect, police department's en route. 21 Delaware Avenue, apartment 1 in the village of Hudson Falls, cross streets John Street and 3rd Avenue, 13-year-old female, intentional overdose of medication, 1925.
2: You're arriving Hudson Falls at 1925.

0: 2021 Porsche color black is showing active out of New Jersey to an Antoinette Harris. Your operator comes back active. Correction, no New York license out of New York showing active out of New Jersey and CSUP negative.
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10: West Fort Ann first responders, 31 ALS, E. Baldwin residence, 1349 Tri-Bully Road in Fort Ann, Cross Streets, Rocky Way, 60-year-old female, possible stroke, 1931.

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0: 49-5-0-9378, regarding a landlord issue.
2: Breathing normal, power. 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
2: At this time, you've been staged in the area. 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She's currently yelling at her.
4: 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And start for 1349 Tripoli Road. 4 a.m. Cross through the Rocky Way. 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Granddaughter's requested EMS for her grandmother. Possible stroke, lethargic, slurred speech. Grandmother is verbal and agitated in the background. Turn 90-1934.
2: 60-year-old female, consciously breathing, possible stroke, feeling lethargic with slurred speech. The patient is quite agitated.
1: For you, caller,
2: we're having a sheriff's office. Member respond.
1: You can show us on Route 2 Wesley.
3: 1934.
2: Responding for staging 1934.
1: 454, 236, tell us.
0: Four and 5-4, 387. 1701 Route 9, East Bear Halloween. Caller's the manager. It says she's with a customer who believes she's being stalked by a male in the store. The male was a white male, 5'8", thin frame with dark hair and baseball hat and glasses. And approximately 4 minutes ago, went outside. There's not nobody stolen around.
3: Platform.

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1: They place her a residential alarm. We did make contact with the homeowner. He advised there was no issues and requested to cancel at your discretion.
0: EMS control 652.
4: 10-4. I'll continue for now.
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0: 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The Baldwin residence, 1349 Tri-Foley Road, Cross Street, Rocky Way.
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7: Toyota Highlander, color blue. 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
0: EMS control 2652. Sheriff's Office is
8: 05-1.
0: Caller states she's now calm. If you don't feel safe, you can back out.
8: Can you go ahead with that phone number again?
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0: 2652 proceeding 1942.
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0: I have the description again, please?
1: Male, approximately 5'8", thin frame, dark hair with a baseball hat and glasses. An olive colored or gray zip coat. It is very on the car in the parking lot with servo.
2: 45
3: First responders are on scene now. They'll advise.
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3: Molero. 1943.

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0: 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We are...
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4: 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Correct the snow code.
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